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3: And how are we doing this morning, sir?
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9: And how are we doing this morning, sir?
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0: You know Snazzy Gifts is the home of dragons and fairies and unicorns and pixies and what has to be the largest range anywhere in the north, but Snazzy Gifts is also the home of sage. Sage, a traditional medicine plant of the indigenous American peoples, used for healing and ceremony, for cleansing and purification, and to open up to a greater connection with the sacred. It's thought to banish negative energy, not only on the physical level, but also emotionally, mentally, and spiritually. You'll find a smudge stick or herb wand, candles, diffusers, or oils to suit your surroundings. 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
1: Yeah. Oh, wow.
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5: This is Richard Williams of Kansas. And this is the Flower Power Hour, asking you to pray for peace.
2: And how are we doing this morning, sir?
6: I get up, I get down. What else is new?
2: Well, RFK Jr. called. He said we can take our masks off until we reach the point of no return.
6: Okay.
2: And the Cisco kid called.
6: Has he finished that video of Big Bird dancing the principal barrel?
2: No, but he said to smile. Happy days are coming soon.
6: Easy for him to say.
2: And your ex, Trudy, called. Said to ask you, why can't we be friends?
6: Ah, jeez.
2: Galileo Psychotherapy. Smile happy. It's for you, sir. It's Bombay calling.

0: Ladies and gentlemen, we interrupt this scheduled transmission to bring an announcement of national importance from the White House in Washington, D.C.
1: The administration ordered marijuana to be reclassified as a less dangerous drug. Yep, people are excited after the announcement. Trump's approval rating skyrocketed with cashiers at Trader Joe's. Of course, the president doesn't smoke weed. Whenever Trump says, let's burn one, he's talking about the Epstein file.

0: just in.
1: The Supreme Court decided that it's all right to put people in jail now if we just think they're going to commit a crime. It's called preventive detention. All you've got to do now is just think they're going to commit a crime. Well, if we'd have known this 7 or 8 years ago, we could have put a bunch of these Republicans directly into prison.

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3: 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Brian's got to have some loose gummies in here somewhere. Ooh, sativa. Oh, Bri, you beautiful scumbag.

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1: And we're getting off on the magic of Jeff Beck, Jimmy Page, and Maurice Ravel.
2: Beck on lead guitar, Page doing the producing, and that's their take on Ravel's Bolero.
1: Backed by a supergroup lineup including Keith Moon, John Paul Jones, and Nicky Hopkins.
2: Also the Indigo Girls singing the praises of astronomer Galileo Galilei, who spent much of his life under house arrest after the Catholic Church convicted him of heresy.
1: It's a beautiful day at the top with Bombay Calling, a violin-heavy classical rock fusion number from their debut album.
2: And we're saluting the band War this hour. They gave us the Cisco Kid, inspired by that TV show in the 50s about a Mexican cowboy and his sidekick, Pancho.
1: War started out as Eric Burdon's backup band, but after he split, they were honored with 17 gold, platinum, or multi-platinum awards.
2: The core lineup included Lonnie Jordan, keyboards and vocals, Howard Scott, guitar and vocals, B.B. Dickerson, bass, and the great Lee Oscar on harmonica.
1: Plus Harold Brown, drums, Charles Miller, sax and flute, and Papa D. Allen, congas and percussion.
2: And War is up next, flashing us a peace sign.
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0: In a state where marijuana is legal, name a kind of business that is booming.
1: Dispensary.
0: Dispensary.
2: Jack.
3: The clinics where you go to rehab.
0: The rehab clinic.

0: In a state where marijuana is legal, name a kind of business that's booming.
1: What about a doctor? Because they have to write the prescriptions.
0: Doctors. Daryl Senior.
2: Food.
0: Yeah.

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1: Rich Williams of Kansas on the line with us. Point of No Return. Tell us about that title cut.
2: Phil had come up with the album title. And then the artist had come up with the concept of the ship going over the edge, which really captured that moment. Like you're leaning over backwards in a chair, and you're at that point where you can't go forward and you're going to go backward, but you haven't started yet. And Steve took that imagery into more of a seafaring concept.
1: Yeah.
2: Meanwhile, Robbie was doing a lot of these... that's cool. And so when Steve wrote... It was kind of an offset of that.
1: Mm-hmm.
2: It started there.

0: Congrats, my friend. You've got the Flower Power Hour.
1: Getting a good buzz on with Kansas at the point of no return.
0: Written by Steve Walsh, Robbie Steinhardt, and Phil Ehart. And that was Robbie on violin. He passed away in 2021.
1: We also heard The Flock with Big Bird, featuring another great violinist, Jerry Goodman.
0: Jerry went on to play with the Mahavishnu Orchestra later. And we're saluting the band War this hour.
1: We heard him do Peace Sign, the title track from their 1994 comeback album.
0: And the title cut from Why Can't We Be Friends. That was played in space during the joint U.S.-Russian 1975 Apollo-Soyuz mission.
1: The Flower Power Hour is coming to you from the Bamboo Peace Palace in Eureka Springs, Arkansas.
0: Inside the George Carlin Memorial Studio.
2: Hindus, Muslims, Jews, Christians all taking turns killing each other because God told them it was a good idea.
0: And this hour, we salute the winner of the 1958 Nobel Peace Prize, Belgian-Dominican friar George Prie.
1: He established organizations to build villages for people who were living in refugee camps after World War II.
0: Imagine someone doing something to help refugees, you know?
1: Yeah.
0: Instead of just trying to kick them out of the country.
1: We've got Jesse Wells up now to introduce and sing a song he calls Masks Off.
3: I guess when I reckon I have an opinion, it feels like been constant chaos, constant distraction, being used as a tool. It's being implemented to stupefy Americans. Chaos, total and constant psychological war on the ability for anybody to concentrate on one thing long enough to fully take in the ridiculousness and the cruelty of it all. All pretense has been thrown out. When they do something, it's for obvious reasons now. They don't even bother hiding. That's where, like, Masks Off comes from. The masks are off.
4: I can't tell you what's worse. The message was terse. Outright white supremacists are America first. I think they both sell merch. The whole place seems a little bit cursed. It's like some

0: We pause in this program to bring you an unpaid, non-political announcement.
1: When you discover that you aren't running this universe, you're not even running your own dreaming, and you say, who's in charge around here? Well, nobody's in charge. No one's anybody in charge. It's just this happens.
0: We now return to our scheduled program.

0: It's like they say in the Upanishads, the ancient texts of Hinduism. They say, Tatamasi, you're it.
1: You're everything that's going on. In other words, you are a particular place at which the whole universe is focused.

0: Hi, this is Billy Sherwood of Yes.
1: Hi there, I'm John Anderson of Yes. Eureka, you found it.
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He was brilliant. 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Yeah, he was a musician. He played a big old Hammond B3, Leslie Speakers. He was a blues man. Passed the fire from hand to hand. His humor is the

0: When you discover that you aren't running this universe, you're not even running your own breathing, and you say, who's in charge around here? Well, nobody's in charge. Never was anybody in charge. There's just this happening. It's like they say in the Upanishads, those ancient texts of Hinduism. They say, Tattvamasi, you're it. Ha! You're everything that's going on. In other words, you are a particular place at which the whole universe is focused.
1: Holy mother forking shirtball.
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I'll get you a pillow.

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woke all alone one Sunday morning with this song stuck in my head. And in that moment, something or someone

There's a book that's sitting in your house somewhere that could use some dusting off. There's a man who died for all our sins. Hang him from the cross. You can give your life to Jesus, and he'll give you a second chance.

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Well, hey there, welcome in. For the next 2 hours, it's four decades of rock and roll and pop and soul from the first four decades in this illustrious history of rock and roll, the 50s, 60s, 70s, and 80s. A lot of changes in the music as it evolved and grew during that time. You'll hear it in this first hour as we jump around the decades playing the favorites and the forgotten here on Let the Good Times Roll. My name is Mark Nielsen. Thank you so much for being here. Our second hour is the theme hour, and this week, songs where they clap their hands. A lot of songs, fun ones where they clap their hands, so feel free to clap along in our second hour. Let's get this show started. It is Let

Van Halen, or Van Hagar, as it was the first single released with Sammy Hagar as the new lead vocalist replacing David Lee Roth. Record company executives were worried they hadn't heard anything yet from the new band. They asked to hear a sample of what the band was working on for their new album, so the band went up to Warner Brothers' offices with that record and played it for the record company executives. And after hearing that song, one executive stuck his finger in the air and said, "I smell money." And the record company never bothered Van Halen after that again. That first album with Sammy singing, 5150, the name of it, hit number one, was double platinum. And that song, "Why Can't This Be Love," our first taste of

what the new Van Halen would sound like. When that song came on the radio, ahead of the album release, I remember it well, top five stateside, top 10 UK and Australia in 86. And Boogie Wonderland, getting the good times rolling this week. That was Earth, Wind & Fire with the Emotions, a singing background. You might remember the Emotions, a trio of ladies from Chicago who had a hit with Best of My Love in 77. But it's Earth, Wind & Fire and the Emotions on Boogie Wonderland, part of the disco sound on the radio in 79, top 10 stateside and New Zealand, top 5 UK, Ireland, Australia, and Holland. Now the show heard on the radio in all of those countries. And here's the first successful British version of American Rock and Roll, Cliff Richards and the Shadows, their debut top 5 UK.

Little Johnny Taylor. Well, I don't think you all know what I'm talking about. Blues and soul singer from Arkansas. That was his only top 40 hit, Part-Time Love, top 20, actually, in 63. And Cliff Richards and the Shadows before that, Move It, from 58. It was top 5 in the UK. John Lennon later said that that was the first English record that was anywhere near anything. Before that, there was nothing. I'm reading a Beatle book, Shouts, by Philip Norman, talking about how back in the 50s in Liverpool, they got their American rock and roll from records that sailors on the ships that docked there in Liverpool brought over from America. Or you'd go in a record store, listen to it, and buy the record. Then they'd write down all the lyrics and all the chord changes from their favorite songs. But the radio back then, the BBC, didn't play this new rock and roll. So you'd seek out the records and share them with your friends. Well, this one won the Eurovision Song Contest in 72. Greek singer Vicky Leandros. This one top 5 in the UK and Ireland. Here's Come What May.

You remember Uncle Joe? He was the one afraid to cut the cake. I don't know what that means, but I do know that's the Eagles or some of them singing backup. Glenn Frey, Don Henley, and Timothy B. Schmidt singing Who Wants to Go to Fire Lake? That's Bob Seger and the Silver Bullet Band, Fire Lake, from Against the Wind, Top 10, 1980. Bob said the song was a bit unusual, sort of R&B meets country, about risking love, just running off with a bunch of wild people, like Uncle Joe did. You remember Uncle Joe? He was the one afraid to cut the cake. Actually, I was a bit stymied as to what that lyric meant. But it means he's afraid to cut his birthday cake. He's afraid of the passage of time or growing older. And so that's why he wants to tell poor Aunt Sarah that Joe's run off to Fire Lake. He wants to have some fun with those chrome three-wheelers

Marty Robbins down in El Paso a little while back. And now Miss Patty Page, or one of them, is wearing black. And Kathy's clown has Don and Phil where they feel like they could die. If we keep on losing our singers like that, I'll be the only one you can buy.

Yeah, snap your fingers. Frank Sinatra snapping his fingers at the end of that one. I had that on the playlist for our second hour theme hour a couple weeks ago, songs where they snap their fingers, but I simply ran out of time for that one, and I hate when that happens. So it gets honorable mention here.

0: Nice and Easy 1960, the year for Frank Sinatra. Yeah, if you missed that episode, Songs Where They Snap Their Fingers, go to goodtimesrollradio.com and click on the show archives page. Look for episode number 314. 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Well, this week in our second hour and theme hour, songs not where they snap their fingers, but songs where they clap their hands. And as I was putting this list together, there are a lot of great tunes with hand claps in it. We might have enough for two parts. We'll just have to see how it goes. I am making this up as we go along, after all. But I do know we can put our hands together for an entire hour of songs in about 30 minutes where they clap their hands. In our second hour theme hour this week, here on Let the Good Times Roll. My name is Mark Nielsen. Thank you so much for dropping by this week. And while you're here, let's put you to work with the Just for Fun trivia question. It's a pop culture question from one of our four favorite decades. I'll give you the answer in a few minutes. I'll give you the question right now. What address did the girl request in Taxi? What address did the girl request in Taxi? And while you're ruminating on your response, I've got a retro commercial from Australia this week and a TV theme from a popular comedy variety show from the late 60s. Back with your answer after this week's classic clips.
1: What was the occasion, Mad?
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1: Very nice.
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4: And the new richer, thicker formula washes more dishes than ever before, while still leaving hands soft and cared for.
3: For you, Madge.
2: What are we celebrating?
3: My hands. And sparkling dishes.
2: I'll drink to that.

would not have recognized the show from that theme song. That was Rowan and Martin's Laugh-In. I'm familiar with the show, just not that theme song. Hosted by comedians Dan Rowan and Dick Martin, the show was a series of rapid-fire gags and sketches, many of which were politically charged or contained sexual innuendo. Regulars on the show were Judy Carn, Henry Gibson, Goldie Hawn, Artie Johnson, Ruth Buzzy, Joanne Worley, Lily Tomlin. The show gave us catchphrases like "Sock it to me," and "Here come the judge," and "Very interesting, but stupid," and many more. Sort of a precursor to Saturday Night Live, sort of. The show ran on NBC from 68 to 73. And our retro commercial before that, from Australia this week, they've got a Madge too, and she's concerned

with dishwasher hands, just like ours is. Palmolive is what she's promoting. And our just for fun trivia question, what address did the girl request in Taxi? Well, this question is referring to the Harry Chapin song, Taxi, which he debuted on The Tonight Show with Johnny Carson. And he got such a great response with phone calls and telegrams that Johnny brought him back the next night to sing the song again. That's the first time Johnny ever did that, bringing a performer back the next night for an encore performance. Ultimately, top 30 in 72. So here's Harry Chapin and Taxi telling us a story about a girl who wants to go to 16 Parkside Lane.

0: Mario Speedwagon from their 10 times platinum High Infidelity album, Heard It From a Friend Who Heard It From a Friend. Take It on the Run, their follow-up to their number one, Keep on Loving You. It was top five in 81. The record company wanted In Your Letter as the follow-up rather than Take It on the Run, but the band insisted. Yeah, I was in college in 81, had a roommate who would spend all day studying and going to class and then would come back to the apartment to have dinner, and he'd play the entire High Infidelity album while he was having dinner. That was his way to relax. He did that for a year, never got tired of that album. He's a dentist in L.A. now, so all that studying paid off. He always said he was going to be a dentist in L.A., and darn if he didn't do it. It's going to work out fine. Here's Ike and Tina Turner from 61.
1: Darling.
2: Yes, Tina.
1: You're starting to get next to me.
2: Honey, that was my plan from the very beginning.

Well, that song was in a movie in 1955 called Blackboard Jungle, and that song would cause riots in the movie theaters that were showing the movie Rock Around the Clock. The kids heard that song, couldn't help themselves. They'd never heard anything like that before. Considered to be the song that brought rock and roll into the mainstream and the first rock song, topped the charts in the U.S. and U.K., that's Bill Haley and the Comets. Yeah, riots in the theaters in 55, and then some 20 years later, it's a theme song for Happy Days. We've gotten used to rock and roll by then. Let's roll on with this one by British band Lindisfarne. This one top 10 in the UK in 78. Here's Run for Home.

0: The smooth voice of Barbara Lewis. She's from Detroit, singing Baby I'm Yours, top 20 in 65. Written by Van McCoy, who would have a hit for himself a decade later with The Hustle. Well, don't hustle anywhere unless you hustle right back, because coming up next, it's our hand-clapping second hour theme hour, putting our hands together for songs where they clap their hands. A lot of great up-tempo, catchy, clappy tunes when our show resumes. The second hour theme hour is next. My name is Mark Nielsen. Thank you so much for listening to Let the Good Times Roll.
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promised for all ages, not just the kids. 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The removable pack also allows for the plush toy exterior to be washed time after time, keeping them germ-free and long-lasting. Made from microwave-safe, flame-resistant fabric and extra-strong seams, these new arrivals have been thoughtfully designed

Well, sometimes when you're having a good time, you clap your hands in appreciation or just the enjoyment of participating in a song with a crowd at a concert. So I've got a great playlist of up-tempo tunes where they clap their hands for part of the song or all of the song here in our second hour theme hour this week here on Let the Good Times Roll. My name is Mark Nielsen. My original thought was to do a second hour theme hour of songs with finger snaps and hand claps, but there were enough songs with finger snaps to fill an entire hour, and we did just that a couple weeks ago. Check it out at goodtimesrollradio.com, but there are even more songs with hand claps. So let's get started with this one, a song about clapping. A little exercise to get those hands ready. It's Shirley Ellis, the clapping song from

Rolling Stones, starting up our hour of hand clap songs. Another killer riff from the Stones. They often start their concerts with that one. It makes sense. Start Me Up, top 5 in 81 from Tattoo U. Number one song in Australia, the home of AC/DC. That country knows a good riff when they hear it. The Guess Who before that was Clap for the Wolfman, a tribute to Wolfman Jack, maybe the most famous disc jockey of all time. The Wolfman was enjoying a career resurgence in 74, having just appeared in the movie American Graffiti the year before, which prompted a new syndicated nationwide radio show that I used to listen to. He became the host of the TV show The Midnight Special, and honored there in that song by The Guess Who, top 10 in 74. And we may not be listening to the Rolling Stones or a lot of other bands for that matter, if it weren't for these guys.

Only Beatles-centric set of hand-clapping tunes. A lot of people thought that band was the Beatles singing under an alias. They sounded like the Fab Four, especially on that song, which sounded like the end of Lovely Rita Metermaid, but it wasn't the Beatles. It was three guys from Canada who went by the name of Klaatu, K-L-A-A-T-U. And Sub Rosa Subway right there from their debut album. I bought that album and to find out for myself about this mystery group. A nice clapping break on that one from 77, similar to the clap break on No Matter What by Beatle protégé's Badfinger. In the middle of that set, top 10 in 71, and the Beatles themselves with a song that started it all for them here in the States, I Want to Hold Your Hand. And clapping hands prominently in that one, number one in the year, of course, 1964. And I don't know why, but this song has one of my favorite clap breaks. It's so unexpected. Let's head over here.

Well, celebrating putting our hands together and dancing to the music. Three Dog Night featuring the horn section from the band Chicago. I did not know that. Although when that song was recorded in 1969, Chicago, the band, was known as the Chicago Transit Authority. Celebrate, the name of that one, top 20 in 1970. And Queen before that with maybe one of the more obvious hand-clapping songs. We had a couple songs in our finger snaps, second hour theme hour, a couple weeks ago. But Queen likes the hand claps too, and the foot stomps, at least on that one. Try it next time you're sitting in the bleachers. Sounds better maybe indoors, though. We Will Rock You leads off the News of the World album, Queen from 77. Now we're playing songs where they clap their hands. Just like that. And if you feel like putting your hands together for some upbeat, catchy, clappy tunes, say hey. Hey! What I really, really like about you is you're listening to the second hour theme hour here on Let the Good Times Roll. Hey! With me, Mark Nielsen. Thank you so much for doing that and for

couple of great clap-along tunes right there. The Angels from 63, My Boyfriend's Back. They had recorded it as a demo for the Shirelles, but it sounded so good they released it just like that. Top of the Pops in the States and New Zealand in 63. And the Cars before that from their debut album, 1978, in My Best Friend's Girl. She used to be mine. So putting those two song titles together, if your best friend's girl's boyfriend is back, then that's your best friend, right? He stole your girl, and then he went away, but now he's back. That is a busy best friend. The Cars are follow-up to Just What I Needed, My Best Friend's Girl. Top 40 stateside, top 5 in the UK in 78. Well, the clapping in this song is supposed to be removed in the final mix. John Mellencamp said it was put in there to help keep time. It was a difficult song to record. The arrangements are so weird, he says. The band stopping and starting. Hence the clapping. But he left the clapping in once he realized the song would not work without it. Oh, it works. Jack and Diane, number one in 82.

Yes, where would rock and roll be without the hand claps? Hands are useful for so many things, don't you think? Including musical accompaniment, Steeler's Wheel, Jerry Rafferty and Joe Egan, a duo from Scotland right there. Stuck in the Middle with You, that's got hand claps and cowbells on that one. Top 10 in 73. And Simon and Garfunkel before that, another duo with all sorts of things on that rhythm track, recorded at a late night party where they were banging on a piano bench and guitar cases. And partygoers clapping along, that's Cecilia, top five in 1970. And what about the 50s? I know there are songs with hand claps from the 50s. You ain't

0: for that last set of songs with prominent hand claps. Finishing up with the Cordettes from 58 and Lollipop. The Cordettes from nearby Sheboygan, Wisconsin. About an hour from the Let the Good Times Roll studios here in Cedarburg, Wisconsin. Their other million-selling hit was Mr. Sandman in 54. Little bitty pretty one before that by not Thurston Howell, but Thurston Harris. It was his biggest hit, top 10 in 57, and Elvis at the start of that one with Hound Dog. Hand claps used prominently on that one. It topped the charts in 56. And these are the Champs playing Tequila behind me. Pee Wee Herman's favorite song. Number one in 58. And there will definitely be a part two next week. Lots more great tunes with hand claps to enjoy next week. But that's it for now. That's a show I gotta go. Thank you so much for listening and for maybe clapping along. My hands are tired from all that clapping. 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My name is Mark Nielsen. 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Talk to you next week.
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0: You know Snazzy Gifts is the home of dragons and fairies and unicorns and pixies and what has to be the largest range anywhere in the north, but Snazzy Gifts is also the home of sage. 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

0: 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Can I get an amen in here?
1: You gotta ask me. Yeah, I'm going to the party, but I'm not going to make friends.

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0: You know Snazzy Gifts is the home of dragons and fairies and unicorns and pixies and what has to be the largest range anywhere in the north, but Snazzy Gifts is also the home of sage. 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